plantation. 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Two-string wood guitar. 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

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You know what I'm talking about. Just let me know if you wanna go to that home out on the range. They got a lot of nice girls.

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1: Hi, this is Peter Coyne from The Godfathers. You're listening to Wave 97.4 FM. 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